left slightly, then looking back down. World feels like it's caved in, proper sorry frown. 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I can change and I can grow or we could adjust. 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We can even have an open relationship if you must. 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But her eyes glaze over like she's looking straight through me. 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

0: 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Sintoniza y disfruta.
1: 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Let me tell

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1: Yeah. Feel that shit now. Yeah. Sean DePaul, so me go so then.